0: 500.
1: Okay.
0: Do call in when you have a second.

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0: 407-405, can you copy an unknown EMS? 589 Harris Creek Road Southwest, 589 or Harris Creek Road Southwest. Possible overdose. The adult daughter just ran down and said call an ambulance. There's a 31-year-old female up there. Okay, now she did say she took drugs, won't say what.
1: I'm closed. I'll head to that as well.
0: Your patient's conscious. I covered the last unit.
1: Four of six. I'll be around.
0: Okay.

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1: Okay.
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0: Emily Dalton Pike inbound in front of Waterville Elementary, Tennessee 842. Bravo, Nora, George. It's going to be on a red Toyota RAV4.

0: 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Can you copy one out of Tennessee?
1: Yeah, go ahead.
0: 159-213-977.
1: Okay.
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0: 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Looks like it's going to be a bird alarm showing the Cleveland Coffee side door. RP's been contacted, not responding. Requested dispatch, said no one should be there.

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1: 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I was bumping the Tina Wallen was trespassed a couple days ago, sitting out on the drive-thru in a red Camry.

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1: Copy. .4085, your caller's holding contact in person. She is saying that Miss Tina's going to be heading her own foot at the racetrack. If you want to try to make contact with her there,

0: Bob, let's give a half description of what this looks like.
1: Copy. Let's come at the Water Edge Apartments, 2360 Blackburn Road Southeast, 2360 Blackburn Road Southeast. It's going to be near the laundromat area there at the apartments. Caller's advising that she was doing her laundry and another female walked her out of the building and won't let her get her clothes. Said this is because the caller hit her car in the past, apparently. Thinks the other female's a possibly Emily Starter Hunter.

0: Four guys.
1: And they're going to be all the way at the end of the road. You'll go through a gate. It'll be a brown and brick house. There's a line of vehicles in the grass, a gray Suburban in the driveway.
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0: 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Phone isn't working properly.
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1: Six, one, you could show us tonight with one. Copy.

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0: Speedway 25th Street, 201 25th Street Northwest, 201 25th Street Northwest. Apologizing, there's going to be two people here, male and female, that are physically fighting. 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
0: 116-339-234.
1: Okay.

0: 40. 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
1: Yeah, go ahead.
0: 061-975-834. It's going to be Mr. Thompson.
1: Copy.

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1: Okay.

0: basically one idea is going to be valid negative. Do you have a second one as well?
1: And I just one.
0: Okay.
2: Four 11 valid negative.

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1: Well,
0: we're clearer than AMA.
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2: We had you out there. 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
0: Can you clear us off of this current call, me and 41, and put us on a 1081 here at Speedway?
1: Traffic.

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1: What do you, can you copy one with that 28?
0: What?
1: 116-897-008.
2: And then I gotta do a narrative supplement. I'm clear from the location.

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0: It's near 191 Deer Ridge Trail Northeast. Caller's advising there's three large trees and lines blocking the road. 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
1: Okay.

0: Stroke, 540 Harris Creek Trail, Southwest.
1: 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They think she's having a stroke because her speech is slurred and she's very confused. Does have previous stroke history. This is that's not

0: 61, everything okay? Run 10-4. 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
1: I believe so.
2: 44, we've got one now, 10-15.
0: Got it.
2: Four oh five tonight.

0: 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I'm calling out for it.
1: We have a transfer that's going to Vanderbilt.
2: Copy that. Just hold on to it for a few. I'm going to come right. Did you come in today?

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1: 85, Yates is en route.
0: Copy, thank you.
2: Six Mike, just in with city citation.
1: Copy.

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1: Copy.

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2: Six tonight. Morning.
1: Yeah.
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0: 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We're in the area trying to locate.
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1: Narcotic.

0: 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I believe volunteer electric is out. However, they're going to need the road department. It's covering the whole road.
1: Okay.
2: For a father to clean curtains tonight.
1: Copy.
3: Are you 1035 FY?
0: 65.
3: Got first name, last name Garcia. He's showing a revoked deal for DUI, drugs, alcohol from 2015-2005 to 2015-2006, never reinstated. Negative locals. It's showing one out of Arizona, in-state pickup only for a DUI. Second name and date of birth. It's current. It's showing no DL, negative PM60 locals.
0: Okay.

0: 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Or, like I said, Volunteer Electric is out here. You're going to volunteer. The road department is supposed to be.
1: Okay.

0: 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Inman at the central part. 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Quebec 3, Yankee 3, Juliet Foxtrot Papa.
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0: 4156. 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So they have one pointing in the direction they think it's coming from. She can lead you to it.
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1: 6.6 Joseph, tonight with stateside.

0: 66. 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
1: Yes, sir. It's coming back to a 2017 Ford Expedition to a Kyle Darden, which is the deal you gave me. Right, 8th Pike Southeast Express should be 1026 in this order.

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0: 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Caller advises his dog woke him up, and then he heard something hit his fence. Whatever it was, it hit very hard. Just wants the area checked.

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1: Yeah, go ahead.
0: 2-9. 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
1: Okay.

0: 3344-3385. Can you copy a possible harassment in progress?
1: 44.
0: It was a third party caller calling in. I'll have near the Home Depot. Said our friend was like, I was in a white sedan. Should be a white Dodge Durango. Headed towards unknown direction. How to get that? Further information for you.

0: before. Is she able to stop somewhere on 25th Street? I'm right here on 25th Street.
1: It looked like she took exit 25 going northbound. She should be in a black 2014 F-250. Says that she still sees him in the mirror. Correction, exit 27 going northbound.
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0: 4485 THP. So I'm going to give her a phone call, see if they can locate where she's at. She went all the way up to the 29. Looks like she's possibly turning around.
1: 85, show us tonight.
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1: Go for all.
0: It's going to be 879 Millen Avenue Northwest, 879. Caller's advising that she's not there on scene. This is going to be her mother's house. She's watching through her Ring camera. There's a male on the property there. He's been there about 5-10 minutes, standing against the window. Caller can't actually see him, but can just see the silhouette of him. Said he did unscrew the light bulb and won't, and they won't turn it on. Looks like he's now went to the back porch, trying to get the mom on the phone now to see if she'll answer and talk to us. Says she does have dementia.

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0: 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To me, a white female, blonde hair, ponytail with pink sleeveless shirt and shorts on. Still trying to get further for you.
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2: To me, the CBC, 185 Inman Street East. I mean, a 20 to 25 year old male, unconscious, unresponsive. Said he's found passed out at the in the bar. Said he's now outside by a red Chevy sedan.
4: Dalton Pike southbound, just south of Waterville Baptist, Georgia 28, Sam 9751.
5: 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He is coming to you now, still breathing.
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2: 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Coming back to a 2003. Don't know what kind of vehicle this is. So Pax and Cordell, Northview Drive Northwest, Express should be 227. Yes, sir.
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2: Copy.
0: Yes, 513 North. Caller with the other accounts. John Sal. He just heard a gunshot. I'm assuming further.
4: 406, I'll be closer. 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
0: Okay. 11, copy. Okay.
2: Copy.
5: Are they wanting contact or no?
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6: 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I was heading towards the 3 call, but go ahead and redirect me towards this.
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0: 405, 406, you going to stage somewhere?
1: Yeah, Temple. Right here at little Mount Hall Annex right here on the corner. Harrison Pike at Wano.
0: Copy. Sounds like it's probably still as active as you.
2: We'll copy another 28.
3: Go ahead.
2: 922 Baker Robert George Paul.
1: Forty-one. Can you show me 1060?
3: I copy. 44. 922 Baker Robert George Paul. Coming to 2014 Black Jeep Patriot to a Holly Martin. Out of McMinn County, X-Rush, V2 of 27, insurance not confirmed, NSR. Copy.
0: If you haven't already, can you just let the caller know, make sure he keeps the doors locked and not let him back inside the residence?
3: Okay.

0: Does she know if he has a phone? Like, on him.
1: Stand by.
0: Also, if you still have her on the line, ask her where he was last seen on the property.
1: He went outside while she was putting the kids to bed. I don't think she's seen him at all.

0: 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It's going to be the safest place for us to stay, John.
1: It's going to be Harrison Pike and White Oak.
0: Copy.

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1: He's going to be going with EMS. We'll be...
0: Copy.
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2: 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We've got him ordered to the EMS. We're back in service. Command is terminated.
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1: I copy.

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0: I'm gonna get the AutoZone on McGrady. Mississippi, Frank Lima, 44060. I'm gonna mail Silver Nissan.
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0: Four oh six, yeah, thank you, clear.
1: Okay.

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0: It's going to be 64 outbound, just before the Circle K, Tennessee 28163, Baker Queen, Tom Charles.
1: Okay.
0: I'm sorry, it's going to be 143, Baker Queen, Tom Charles.
1: Okay.

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0: First one's going to be 094-867-975. Second one's going to be 038-803-441.

0: 411, 408, can you copy a domestic?
1: Oh, yes.
0: It's going to be 1025 15th Street Northeast, 1025 15th Street Northeast. That's a Sierra Atkins and Jackie Kucher. They were verbal earlier. She's advising that he's yelling and acting like he's going to hit her now.

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It's not in play. Also, everybody's been drinking.

0: 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We'll be on route 411.
1: Okay.
0: Let me get my numbers for that real quick.
1: Okay.
0: Or you can just send it to my work phone.
1: Okay.

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1: 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Control unit 10-8.
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0: me 3114, Parkstone Cove, Northwest, 3114. Caller's Rosin. Caller's 50-year-old daughter is being unruly. Your caller's from 80 years old. This has been going on for about an hour. Just arguing in progress right now. Your daughter there, it's going to be a Kara Turner. She's throwing household things at the caller and the husband at the moment.
1: And for unravel.

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1: 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I copy.
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1: 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Four oh four. 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

0: 61.
1: 61.
0: That deal you gave me, it's coming back for Miss Roxana. She's showing a suspended deal for failure to pay original violations from 4/21/2014 to indefinite. Negative ancestry locals. Social is at 76. Gaming's coming back to Mr. Dennis Simmons. He's on a suspended deal as well for failure to pay original violation from 12/6/2004 to indefinite. Negative ancestry locals. Both clear poll, clear mix for Roxana as well.
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0: Copy.

0: needs to say you can return. Engine 2 is in service.
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0: North Okotoks. They've got a malfunction in the river room. 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You show us back in service, fire permanently terminated.
1: I'll copy, comes 160.

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1: 54, same traffic.
0: 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Is everything still okay there?
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0: 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Cochran and Schill wants to sit in a definite. Dialer's negative in Skagit local stress, too.
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61. 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It's a female on the line. She's screaming at the time. Admin just had a silent line. Disconnected.

0: 61.
1: Another caller on the line now. He's with the diplomat. He says he keeps getting calls from 121.

music you want. Open line at 714 comes from Alora Smith, but this email is from 121. Amanda Lorraine, we're not sure if they're connected, but they see us at the same spot.

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1: 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She said that the police just showed up.

0: 41, 1081. Georgetown. That's a high 75 on ramp, northbound side. Tough here, middle of the road. It's coming on Tennessee 569. Baker, Robert, King, Dave on Black Lexus.
1: Copy.

0: 76. 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
0: 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I'm telling you, we weren't.
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0: send fix. 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
0: Great. 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
0: Euclid.
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0: 76. 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
1: 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She's just yelling and sitting in silence.
0: Yeah, I get that. I was just wondering how she's calling in.
1: It looks like she called on admin this time again.
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1: Copy. Six one. Charles is gonna be valid negative in Tennessee locals. Donald's gonna be suspended DL negative in Tennessee locals. 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

You're Georgia DL. Let's come back to Ms. Ashley Howard. She's going to be valid negative. Tennessee DL is coming back to Christopher Patron. He's going to be revoked DL negative. He's going to see locals.

0: Titan 661. Can I put you on this investigation unknown? Looks like the second call will be coming on 911. Talk on back, comes 2, no answer. And that's the same female, I guess. Miss Amber Massengale.
1: 61, 10-4.

0: 5 to 6. I copied you. I'll be in the area close by if you need me.
1: Okay, it's right here off Georgetown, the house they're talking about, but I don't know how they seen it in the backyard. Completely wooded. Fortunately, somebody had contact with anybody walking. I found the truck in the ditch, but I'll be 10-8 for now.
2: All right.

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1: 10-4, I'm turning on there now.

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0: 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Can you copy a call?
1: 44.
0: Can you be en route to 315 Northcrest Circle Northeast, 315 Northcrest Circle Northeast, unsure which apartment there. It's in reference to Kelly's call for the mail. He's going to be in a burgundy Yukon Denali XL. Looks like the tag is going to be 5716 Ida over Adam. There was a suicide attempt here earlier with a gun, so the male is going to be armed. Just be advised on that. And very intoxicated. He went to go to a location to harm somebody, but the person's in North Carolina, so I'm not sure what he's doing at this location. He's going to be a black male wearing blue pants, no shirt. If you can see if you can make contact with him here.
1: Are you on route?
0: 4044, just be advised, his name is also Kenneth Peoples.

0: or lettuce?
1: Oh, yeah.
0: I'm sure about it. I'm about the food.

0: for their vital heaters on flame.
1: Forty-one. He's supposed to be there per county.

0: Yes, responding to North Crest Circle Apartments. I think SO's just wanting a welfare check down on the mail. I don't believe they will have any charges on him at this moment.
1: Oh, 09. Do we know why they believe that he's there? Is he supposed to live at that location, or do they have that information?

0: 41.
1: Good.
0: That vehicle just drove past us. We're going to take my contacts and do a check on him.
1: Copy.

0: Go ahead.
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0: He was there.
1: Dakota Street, expiration should be 11:26 NSR. That's the vehicle they were looking for.
2: And 81 on it. Full Huff, Walmart.
1: Copy.
2: Pull into the rear of Walmart towards Lowe's.
1: Copy.
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1: 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You know Emmett Cass, how many times she's called 911?
0: Yes, sir. Well.

0: 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Can you copy a business form? 73, I'm 97 on it.
1: Copy. Do you need 66 to continue or just...
0: No.
1: I'll advise.
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0: 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You copy a DL and two name, date of birth.
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0: DL is going to be 045-945-596.
2: Four one, I'm out 4-4.
1: Okay.

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1: Dakota Garner, 3/29/04.
0: Okay.
1: I believe his DL is going to be 149-109-226.
0: Okay.

0: Por N15 on route to the JC town now. Could you have EMS on route to the JC for a blood draw, please?
1: Yes, sir.

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1: Go ahead.
0: You go to 945 Van Davis Road Northwest. Talk to Abby Woody about Riley Stevens has been harassing her for years. They're not on scene.
2: Sorry, we're coming.

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0: Yeah, go ahead.
1: In a trailer behind the 8571 Eureka Road, long driveway. Open line with some background noise, and now when we call it back, they answer, but don't say anything.
0: 10-4.

406. 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

0: way behind us, the one that there, but it's right in front of two of them. Yeah, that box number there says 8605. Okay, well, it's like the one behind us runs to four different residences off of.
1: Yeah, if you can find the one for 8565, you just follow it up back through there. 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

0: 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Got difficulty breathing, requested EMS. Feed my line oxygen.
1: Okay. 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
0: 69-year-old female. 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
1: Go ahead.
0: Should be a Barbara Allman, A-L-L-M-O-N. 826 or 56.
1: Okay.

0: 405.
1: Right.
0: They want to see about a note or a flag to that residence that she has difficulty communicating verbally due to the CPD. If she calls back in.
1: I copy. 401, are you good with it?
0: I advise her by using text also, but I don't know if she's up for that. We're tonight. EMS will be transporting shortly.

0: 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I'm taking your calls.
1: Copy. Can you copy a business form for me?
0: Go ahead.
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0: 3:15.
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0: Tell us to let you know, Miss Kathy Lenny Ams called back in. It's the first time she's called tonight. She was just rambling. 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Jimmy, just clear this out.
1: 10-4, we'll advise 3140. She needs to speak with him once he gets here.
0: Copy, thank you.

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1: 2017 Chevy William Homestead 426 NSR.
0: Go ahead and hold that for 1081. I'll give you a location just a second.

Mais vous le savez. Good morning, sir. Will you show me tonight, please?

3338, 3378, can you copy that shoplifter? Yeah. Somebody at Walmart on Keith Street, 4495 Keith Street Northwest, 4495 Keith Street Northwest. Two subjects for call shoplifting here. Your caller's gonna be the manager here. Says they've taken food and clothing. Previous incidents, both subjects, they're gonna be detained in the back office.

78-38. Looks like the male's gonna be William Rowe. He just walked out. Said he threw his statement away. He's trying to leave. And is on probation, according to him. Also gonna have a white female, black hair, black shirt, and black shorts leaving as well. We'll try to get you a vehicle description and a direction of travel if we can.

0: 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I was not able to leave a message. 10-8.
1: Copy.

0: your subject's gotten to a red Toyota Yaris. So they're pulling up, going towards Keith Street. Did not get the products back from the from them, but still want to contact their Walmart.
1: Clarity,
0: copy.

0: 10-8.
1: Okay, that was at 22.
0: I'll be 10-8.
1: Okay.

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Beginning 4744.1, non-emergency to Bradley.

0: 306. You can show him my tag. So he sees a cable. He's been about to keep his pants up.
1: I got it.

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Give me a hold of the property, 95 2nd Street Northeast. 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It's an audible alarm showing zone 3, office 3 motion. 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
0: 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It's really common. And Candy's Creek Ridge. There is Nev, possibly going to be on the mother of Melissa Nash.

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1: 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It was called in as a two-vehicle accident, no injuries. A white Acura versus a black sedan. It's blocking the northbound fast lane.

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1: The mother, Melissa, / her daughter, Brianna's tires on a black Chevy Cruze also said that Brianna barricaded herself into the room and advised that the daughter was threatening to beat her. According to the mother, Brianna smokes marijuana.

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1: I have you.

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0: Could you offer me a cab for a found item at 985 East Street Southeast? You need to show me 10-8.
1: Okay, copy.

81, copy a harassment report. It's going to be 952 8th Street Northeast. You're going to be meeting with the Tiffany subject. She said that she was harassed via phone this morning.

0: Edward Payne tonight.
1: Edward 12, 10-8.
2: Yeah, copy.

0: 10 to incoming units. 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
1: Okay.

Baker 200. We have a accident, no injuries out of the roadway on Eureka Road Northwest. Am I good to call THP?

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0: I copy.
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0: We're going to be in route show partial crew swap. It's going to be Skylar Murray and Devin Ramsey.
1: Good.
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0: We're going to be in route show partial crew swap. It's going to be Skylar Murray and Devin Ramsey.

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0: ใช่ครับเลย
1: Or you can just leave that article tree pending until two clears his traffic.
0: That's okay.
2: I'll get the call.
0: That's okay.
3: Six, is everything okay?
2: 336, 10-4.
3: Okay.
1: Five oh three.
3: 503.
1: We're clear. Amen.
3: DD1, is everything okay?
2: V1, 10-4.

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0: Anyone?
1: Zero nine two seven seven four one five five.
0: Very happy. Be showing en route to 279 Rounder Road Northeast. It is a fire assist EMS. EMS is asking for us to respond due to them out of trucks at the moment. Female was passed out, was now awake, 29-year-old, 160 pounds. Okay. She's complaining of a lot of abdominal pain as well.

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0: We're in service. I guess we'll stay in service until we get another truck cleared up and take that checkup on Eureka.
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0: It's going to be 867 Grove Circle Northwest. 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
0: 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Patient pressed pendant stating that last night something burned on her stove and was requesting fire. 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
4: Water level in Austin, be on a gray Volvo, no tag this one.
1: I copy.
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1: Go ahead.
0: Here's Polk County. EMS has responded to this call. We're having a visitation or responding.
1: Yeah, fire just cleared. Polk County got on the scene, and I don't know if they're going to take it or not. I didn't realize they were en route.

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1: Sorry, 360, copy a burglar report. Excuse me, 911 Fairmont Avenue Northwest. Caller says that somebody broke into his vehicle last night and took his wallet and work phone. Page equipment on 8/11/26, 8:07 a.m. Bradley County, Illinois. She did say that. I'm sorry, I missed it. Bradley County 911 Center testing all page equipment on 8/11/26 at 8:08 a.m. Bradley County 911 clear.

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0: 07. I got that vendor return out of Alabama. 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
1: Oh, that's correct. Thank you.

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0: 2-07, 10-8, morning.
1: Yeah, copy.

0: 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I'm on the scene. I'll have a net laying command. Looks like a single-story residential structure. Nothing shown.
1: I copy.
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and that comes back to a 2012 Honda Civic Silver in color to Jacob Lemon, 1159 Harrison Pike. Next person's going to be suspended at NSR.

207B 1081, my vehicle, water level highway on the on-ramp to AP 40.

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0: 1-2-0-7-8-3-0-6-8.
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0: We can show our patient package. We've been released for EMS. The same be terminated. Engine 13 is back in service.
2: I copy 8:25 a.m.

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0: 9 to 65, starting 475, 4.0.
2: Let Cleveland Utilities know that the east and west mount light at 20th and Keith is not cycling.

0: and that Lane command to 911. Everything's good at the home. It looks like there was a small fire on the stove, but it put itself out. It's continuing to cool. No more hazards here. All fire units are going to be clear and back in service.
1: I copy, 827. Flash traffic.
2: 378. 378, I'll be 10-8 off this with a report and a non-prosecution form.
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0: Have y'all make first one?
1: Sort of. We don't have a crew for 503 today.
0: Not coming. Five is about to clear the hospital, so we'll hang out until they do and get the station.
2: Four, we're clear of the hospital out of service.
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1: 500.
0: OCA is 413 and 415. Will be closed out with an incident report. Warrants have been issued. OCA ending in 416 was started accidentally. You can close it out with that report.
1: I copy.
2: You need somebody at that point. It's an emergency.
1: Okay, you broke up. Non-emergency or emergency?
2: 10:30 is fine.
1: Okay.

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1: Silo 2, I need you to be en route. It's going to be Pilot Center. Center there at Pleasant Grove, not emergency. Right now, there needs she doesn't need contact.

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0: Accident, no injury on the roadway, 3560 Axon Drive Northwest. 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
1: 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Measure 9.

0: 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I'm gonna have a stop on this bike. 4983 Water Level Highway. Green bike, white mill.
1: I copy.

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0: the outman routes a fair amount. I think that's what that other type of 400 of room.
1: I'm so sorry, you were saying, can you just say you'd be en route with him?
0: I was not being en route. They found out, I don't think it's in reference to that Fairmont traffic from earlier.
1: Thank you.
2: .208, revoked, negative warrants.
1: And 75 southbound mile marker 25, and look out for a white semi-tractor trailer all over the roadway. Unknown further descriptions of the truck, 845.

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1: Do it.
0: Hey, can you give the state a call, see if they got a triple plus? They may have some traffic on this individual that I've got stopped.
1: Can't copy.

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2: 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Thank you.

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2: Okay.
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2: Okay.

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0: Benton Pike, Strawberry Lane. 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
1: I copy.
2: Copy a call. 38, you're going to be going to the Chili's for 385 Flahoe Parkway, Northwest. The caller is not on scene, but she said that her manager, Brett, there wants to speak to an officer because he received a threat from a former disgruntled employee. The caller, Savannah, she would like a phone call to also file a report.
1: Cop.
2: Cop. 58, is everything okay?
0: 10-4, you can clear me to
2: crash 4. I copy.
3: Julian Drive.
2: Anyone, that's correct. Or Julian Drive.
1: Yes, copy.

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0: 37, just be advised we have two warrants on hand here at booking.
1: 247, I copy. I'm pulling in right now.
0: I copy.

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1: 3, 8, 10, 4.

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1: Go ahead.
0: I'm sorry, I said wrong. It's 1480 Wigan Street, 1408.
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0: Okay, Warlow Highway with 693 Baker Road, Jeep, Cherokee.
1: Copy. Good.
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2: I'll be out on Kyle Lake Lane. Southeast on the street reduction.
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0: 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We need the road to be advised. All of that has been shut down right here between Cass and Ruben.
1: I got you. Just let me know when it's open.

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0: I'm out here on Wiggins with 206. 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
1: Stand by one moment.
0: For no rush. 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Should come back to a Irvin subject. 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Should come back to Irvin as well.
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0: 3360. I don't see anything at that address from today. Was it? I don't see anything at that address for a stolen gun. Did he file a report today at a different address?
1: 45, that was my call from earlier. I just cleared about 30 minutes ago.
0: Copy.
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1: Okay. Is everything okay?
2: Two things. Show me 10-6 for a few, please.
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4: 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It's going to be civil nature.
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1: I need to interrupt to Waterville Golf Course there on Dalton Pike. It's going to be a sick call. Emily, copy, we're in route.

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0: 3193. I'll be 10-8 covering the south.
1: Very happy. Sure. 77, guys.
2: 47's got that mailed in. Did you have that location? Get those warrants.
1: He was already here to pick up the warrants.
2: I'll be out there. He left without him.

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1: Good.
0: Spring Place, Whaley. No 28. It's on a Lincoln. Talked about two times.
1: Nice topics.

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0: It's going to be a tactical towing, 1420 Phillips. The caller said they repossessed a vehicle and believes that they found some sort of drugs inside of it.

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0: Baker Frank Zebra 9043.
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0: Adam 4, can you copy as well?
1: Good.
0: The Hardy's on Spring Place. It's on Tennessee 378, Baker Mary, Henry Victor. It's an orange two-door car. I like about 2 times.
1: I copy.

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0: Not copy.
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0: 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You can cancel. They think it's going to be a construction worker.
1: Oh.
2: Five oh seven.
1: Conceal 3.

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1: 7, copy. 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
1: I'm 10-8 from Wiggins, but 206 still there.
0: Can't copy.

All units stand by for a reckless driver. All units stand by for. All units be on the lookout for a pickup truck pulling a trailer with tree limbs in the area of Bassey's Lawn and Garden, dropping limbs all over the road. Possibly going to be a white truck headed in. Timeout screen to be 10:03.

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0: 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Can you show me around to Ace Hardware on a 10:43?
1: Okay.

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1: 45.
0: 45, it's going to be 4812 East Circle Drive Northwest. The caller works with the lawn company, and they said there's a female that lives at 4822 East Circle Drive, and she comes out and harasses.

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1: I copy. Go ahead.
2: You put me on that medical alarm.
1: Negative. It's going to be a PD call. They're en route. I'm getting ready to clear it.
2: Oh, okay.

0: Review.
1: Yeah, copy.
2: Yeah, copy.
3: Yep,
2: yeah, copy.

0: 502 Convalescent, Bradley Medical, room 15.
1: Adam 1, I'm back in service, I'm colleague.
2: Adam 1, I copy.
3: Dude, does that say they're holding it till noon?
0: Yeah, that was before when we were busy. 500 said to go ahead and send it.
3: Yep. We're in.
0: Okay, it'll be ER 15 going to life care.

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1: Father 3, showing around 3335 Crawford Drive Southeast. It's going to be off Rosedale Southeast. 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
1: Yeah, copy.
3: 202, we're clear also. If you would just wait me out for a few for some paperwork.
1: I copy.

0: Edward 14.
1: Good.
0: I need EMS en route to my location. I have an 8-year-old male in the floor. We're not sure exactly what's going on with him.
1: Can I copy? Is he conscious?
0: 10-9.
1: What's...
0: He is conscious, but that very day.
1: I copy.
2: 2-1, I'll be in route to our location.
1: I copy.
3: I copy.

0: 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Edward 24. 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
1: Edward 14.
0: What room is he in?
1: We're in the hallway, in the kindergarten hallway. If they'll pull into the circle, and I'll wave them in to the door they need to come in.
0: I copy.
2: Are you?
1: It's Hopa.
2: And 4, I was close.
0: I copy.

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0: ETF 1028.
1: I copy the 1028. Were you 3204?
0: I'm DTF4, Tennessee 28, 141, Baker Nora, Mary Sam.
1: I copy.
0: I'm out with 3206 as well.
1: I copy.

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1: I'm showing a lane holder.
0: Negative.
1: Copy. Copy another 28.
0: Go ahead.
1: 724 Baker Charles, Frank Robert.
0: I copy.
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3: 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That's going to be the Hispanic store with a round Ford Fusion on the side of the building.
2: I copy.
0: Navy Wiggins Street, Southeast. Mission 3 of 27 NSR.
1: 10-4.
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1: 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I'll handle it. 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
0: 287.5.
1: I copy.
2: There's notes in the CAD if the Edward supervisors need an update. You go ahead and show me 10-8.
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1: I copy. 136 Fox Farm Trail Southeast, a non-emergency difficulty.

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1: Joseph.
2: Venable.
0: Need you to route 4522 Dalton Pike Southeast, 4522 Dalton Pike Southeast. Car's going to be on its side and smoking. Said it's going to be a truck that flipped.
1: Still, dude, shows an outfit.
0: I copy.

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1: Eleven responding.
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0: Hey, we're in row.
1: I copy. 4522 Dalton Pike Southeast, accident with injury and entrapment.
0: Four to or correction five, do we need to redirect? We're on 64, just past Turkey.
2: Hey, did you say you cleared the ER?
3: We're clear. Life care. 505 will be closer than us, but looking like there's.

0: I mean, looks like we've got one vehicle off the roadway looking for the second one. Stand by.
1: Copy. Engine 12, you can show us on scene.
2: 8-800, it looks like we have a second vehicle off the roadway up here by this 18-wheeler.
3: I copy. Is that

0: engine 10-800. This is an entrapment down here as well.
1: Good copy. Stay there with what you got.
2: Engine 12-800. We're going to have entrapment on this first white vehicle. We're going to be popping a door.
1: Good copy. Stennett, you got that one. I've got entrapment on this silver vehicle. We're going to be taking the door as well. Looks like one patient up here. 911, I'll give you more information shortly. Looks like three vehicles total, two entrapment. In the silver Honda.
3: I got it.

0: to us. I don't believe it's going to be two vehicle involvement. I'm trying to get to another vehicle involvement.
1: I copy.
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4: 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CPR started.
1: Adam, before you said start, who you broke up?
5: K-3.
1: I copy. David 5, I'm not finding anything underneath that vent. I ran it out of Georgia, Kentucky, and Alabama as well.

0: We're going to be launching Life Force at Waterville Baptist. I'm going to need a truck over that way. Launch ETA is 28 minutes.
1: Copy. 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
2: Florida 800, you need anything from us?
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2: One 500.

0: Home Pipe Command. Just to advise, we do have one male between 60 and 70 years old. CPR, we've got AED on. Shock not advised. Continuing CPR.
1: Back copy.
2: Okay, General. There too.
3: I'm just on the north side of town for now. We'll cancel training until further.

0: I copy that. We're coming up on Treasury Drive if you need another unit, Command.
1: Command all units. No, we're good. We're just rotating CPR. Let's try to keep the traffic behind us to a minimal.
0: Jimmy, copy.
1: Man, 911, we've got agonal breaths on patient.
2: Fantastic.
3: Six to end the command. Show extrication, please, on the second vehicle.
1: Good copy. If you've got extra, you can send them down here. We're in fairly good shape, though.
3: Copy. I'll send them down once we get this patient packaged.

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1: But
0: let me test this for a moment, please. Five, we do have a second truck coming out.
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0: Okay, disregard. I see the other truck. It's already here.
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0: 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I have a fire alarm at Spring Place Road, Southeast.
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1: Correct. 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
0: I copy. One, what's your ETA?
2: About 3 or 4 minutes.
0: I copy. Roll right in. 911, we do have a pulse back on the patient. He's loaded with EMS right now. All other engines, I need you guys to try to clear a path so this AMO can get back through there.
3: Do you just move his stage, please?

0: bring CPR back on this patient. So LZ is still determined, undetermined.
1: Copy. We're going to continue as is.
0: Copy that.
2: Continue, please.
3: 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I'm happy.

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1: Negative, I got it. I'm going to route to you.
0: Good copy. I've got units staying with CPR or staying with EMS for the CPR. We do have a clear path to get them out.

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3: 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We are standing by for life force, LZ.
2: All right, copy.

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0: 11 and engine 12. 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
2: CPR.
3: If you ask if we are still CPR in progress, that would be correct.
2: Okay, as soon as y'all can, just go ahead and transport local with him. 500, we're going to use life force for this other patient.

0: Yes, sir. Service.
1: I copy.
2: Go ahead.
3: EMS 502 is asking for two firefighters. Engineer Pullen and firefighter Carson is going to ride in with them, if that's okay.
2: I copy. Give them what they need. We'll get trucks.
3: Copy that.
4: Aware 3, I'm sending out your report.
5: I copy.

0: 800 to engine 10 engineer. Did they advise they're going to try to fly, or are they transporting by ground?
1: Transporting by ground.
2: One to 500.
0: Fine.
2: Did you say you wanted that helicopter for your patient?
0: Yes.
2: Okay, I'll advise fire. The LZ's going to be right there at the church.
0: Copy.
3: You only have that one ambulance 502, correct?
0: Negative. We got two ambos. One is going to transport by ground, not going to be able to... Okay, so you still got LZ command. They'll be coming to you.
3: Copy that. Just be advised. Talk to the helicopter. They said 5 minute each, yeah.
0: 911, can you advise EMS that they got 5 minute ETA?
4: I copy. Correction, 5 minutes. They just said over the radio.

0: 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So we're going to turn around right here. LZ Command to 800. 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
1: Hi, copy 911. Can you get EMS on that, please?
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1: I copy. Just confirming, EMS is saying cancel LZ because I've got two EMS units. I want to make sure neither one of them needs it.
0: I was per Will Clemens on 502. I'm not sure about the ambulance back there if you want to double check.
1: The good cancel for you, we are still flying. This other unit is still going to fly. LZ stands as is.

0: 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Did you get the patient info for them you needed?
1: That's correct. 505, give it to us. Thank you.
0: Good copy. I think your bird's coming in.

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0: 3381, copy a call. 81, it's going to be at 2150 South Lee Highway Southwest at the Cleveland shooting and sports. We just got a call from TBI stating that there's a Leah Wagoman. She's there attempting to purchase a gun. It's being denied on there and due to mental health issues. If you could just check if she's in the area.
1: I'll head that way.

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1: Go ahead, sir.
0: I'm over here at the LZ. I just wanted to confirm only two patients, correct? The one that's going local and the one that's going in the helicopter. There's no other body. Nobody else complaining of anything, correct?
1: That is correct on my end. Chief Stinnett, you confirm that on your end?
2: That's correct. One patient that's with them now.
1: 800 EMS, Sue. Yeah, that's correct. You've got it. Two patients, one being transported ground and the one you guys got.
0: Thank you, sir. Much appreciated.
3: Well, responding.
4: Shine in and out to 136 Fox Farm Trail Southeast for chest pains call. Patient 51 years old, male. He's not choking, he is conscious. He was calling earlier for difficulty breathing. Now he's complaining of chest pains.
5: LZ command, you can show life force 4 on the ground.
4: I have a

I know it's copy Apollo. 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

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We cutting bush off the side of the road. 30.

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1: But
0: I'm at South Lake Traffic. I added line 10, DL address and phone number for that subject.
2: My copy.
0: Nine seven zero.

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1: Okay.
0: I'm out here at the gun store. I'm going to be talking to them. We're going to main voice format. That way with you.
1: Okay.

0: back with her.
1: I copy. I've written her driver's license. She's valid. Not eligible for a gun permit. Negative Oakland, Stacy.
2: We're going to Fox Farm.
0: Yep, I messed up. We're on Panther Road. We're on scene.
2: Okay, 507.
0: Yeah, we heard. So I guess we're heading to Fox Farm Trail.
2: Yes, sir.
0: Show us the route.

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0: Moi, pour le cerveau libre, on le sent bien.
1: Do y'all have contact with her down there at the gun shop?
0: Yeah, that's correct. I've got contact. You're good.
1: 10-4.
2: Oaks County Park, come up.
3: I copy.
0: No, I've got contact with her. I'm talking to her. We're all good here. You can 1022 on that.
1: 10-4.
3: Are you still on scene at the Spring Place Road?
4: Yes, ma'am. That was correct. I was trying to keep the radio track open for that call going on Dalton Pike. I'm out here with them. There's an elderly couple. We're helping sort out some technical difficulties. Everything's good out here.
3: I copy. Just make sure everything was okay.
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0: children.
1: Now, if your old blue springs are out, there's a bunch of to hit a caller. He attempted to give knives to Herder. She got the knives away from him. Should be Fred Harnert.

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1: .247 Baker Lake in Clayton Town comes back to 2001 Gold Chevy Equinox Rex 2 and Abigail Gibson out of Rogersville, Tennessee, expiration 625 NSR.
2: 378, I copy. I'm on the 1081 with that vehicle at the racetrack on point, but...
1: I copy.
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0: 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They'll let you know when they've got personnel in our back in service.
1: I copy.

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1: Okay.

0: Hi, this is Copy Reckless Driver Bola. My unit's in the area of 75 northbound at the 20 p.m. lookout for a white Metro rental trailer. It says Art Express on the side. Caller said that there will be people off and driving recklessly. Time 11:49.
1: 800 engine 4.
0: It's going to be in the area of the roadway. As we received a 911 open line from there, it was just a whole bunch of nothing and unable to make contact them too. I copy.
1: Sir, you can cancel 45. I'm closer. I'm already in the area.
0: I got 45, I'll be back in.

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0: Item 4.
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1: Agent route, Dallas Lane Northwest, Freewell Road Northwest. Caller advising there's two dogs. One of them's going to be a pit bull. They're very aggressive and keep...
2: Pit bull.

Yeah, stand by for reckless driver, Bella. It's 20 Marathon. Be on the lookout with the trailer. Driving recklessly and showing gestures.

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0: 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Please.
1: Yeah, give me just a minute to collect my information and I'll clear it.
0: Can I copy? Just let me know.
1: Will do.
2: .205, everything okay? I have everything okay?
3: Yeah, 4.
2: Okay, copy.

0: And I've drove through the area and up and down Dallas line. 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
1: I copy.

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She said that a mail's starting her on one of her apps.

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1: Joey, you broke up quite a bit. 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
0: 501 still on his crash.
1: Negative. 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
0: 78.0.
2: Hey, we're turning it to your.
1: Five-8, I've got an unconscious life care.
2: 10-4, we'll be in route to that.

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0: I spoke to 500. 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

0: 5'10", got a convalescent, Bradley Medical, 280, going to Life Care Boudoir.
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0: 10-4, thank you.

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1: 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Off care.
2: Back in it.
1: Copy. Can you stay central, please?

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0: I'm not sure if you're aware or not, but it's going to be an extended ETA for EMS.
1: Yeah, I'm clear on that.

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1: Maybe a mile.
0: Can't afford it. 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
1: Gentle.

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0: 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I'm unable to locate. 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
1: Yes, it was just that one person.
0: Clear. I guess go ahead and show me 10-8 unless we get the both parties call in.

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1: Yes, ma'am. 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
0: Ah, copy. Thank you.

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0: No copy.

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2: All right, copy.
1: You can cancel that EMS request.
2: All right, copy.

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1: Tim Vaux.

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by for a reckless driver bolo? Mitchell Road Southeast. Be on the lookout for a black Jeep. Here. Unknown if they're wearing seatbelts going 80 miles an hour down Dalton Pike. Color believes they're possibly near Straw Hill Road now. Jeep's going to have a tarp on top of it, no top and no doors. 10 miles going to 1254.

3192, copy call. Show me a welfare check on a dog outside of 3307 Steeple Circle Northeast. Caller advised 3307, it's his address. It'll be an apartment right before it, a black and white dog.

Okay, we're starting. Pat, Tim, go ahead. Starting mileage is 28.5. Copy. I copy.

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1: Good.
0: LCA over at the Justice Center for arrest.
2: There.
3: I'm happy.
2: Looks like the report says it was apartment 125.
3: Alright, happy.
4: $2,125.
2: 10-4, that's what the arrest report is stating.
4: Yeah.

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1: I love you.
2: Thank you. Thanks, Ray.
1: I love you.

0: 77, I'm sorry, I could barely hear you.
1: We got it back. Sorry, we got contact with the man subject.
0: I copy.

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0: Jackson, can you check Hamilton and McMinn County as well? So Polk County.
1: I'm sorry, you said Hamilton, McMinn, and Polk?
0: Yeah, check Hamilton, McMinn, and Polk.
1: I copy.

0: Bye.
1: Wait, contact with her. 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I'll have that file on.

506. Correction on that. It's going to be 502. 502. 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Destination Trail, Northwest.

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1: 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What was your unit?
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0: Can you create me an SDA at Waterville Elementary for a miscellaneous report, please?
1: Edward 25, your OCA is 33618, 33618.
0: I copy. Thank you. You can clear it with the report.
1: I copy.

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2: You were 315. I'm sorry, your radio cut out.
3: 10-4-33-15.
2: Thank you. 45. I have a second.
4: 7-7. There I will.
2: I copy.

0: written you on his mind.
1: Breathing again, but now he's gone back into another seizure. Southie. A possible CPR on a 34-year-old male said he was in a seizure and it stopped and he's not breathing. Does have history of a TBI. Well, he's got TD and EMS and route with you.

0: 1355 Wilson.
1: Sergeant Sherman, route to the assault report.
0: I have it.
2: That inverted his sinuses.
3: Yeah, that's why I was asking. All right, thank you.

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1: I got you.
2: Copy. 347, this is just a phone call.
1: That's correct.

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1: On a gray Nissan SUV, no tags.
0: I copy. I copy.

0: both of them, you Parkman.
1: Go ahead.
0: We've loaded one patient on the Raleigh County EMS unit 505. You show Parkman terminated. Rescue one's back in service.
1: I copy at 1342.
2: Ivy 1108 crash report.
1: Ivy.

0: Edward 27. It's going to be 33622, 33622.
1: Yeah, copy. You can close it.
0: I copy.

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1: Five.
0: We're going to be transporting on Bradley 324.1.

0: I'll be able to locate the owner of the wallet from earlier at Emmett Drive Traffic. I'll have a secondary report. She advised that her vehicle was through last night as well. You should be telling me. I'll have a report on that.
1: Hi, guys.

0: 155, Acre Queen, Fox Charlie. Pulling on the 4 drive. Yeah, on South Lee Highway.
1: Hey, okay.

0: 506 in a row.
1: Shane, around 210 Hawassee Avenue Northeast, non-emergency difficulty breathing.
2: I spoke with her. I'll be 10-8.
1: I got you. Good.
0: Everybody's good here. Nobody knows who called 911 tonight.
1: I got you.
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1: 3.
0: Can I get LCA for citizen contact in North Lee Elementary School, please?
2: Can you confirm more? Spelling of the first name is John Adam Robert Quinn Union Edward Zebra Malik Black.
1: Can I copy?

0: 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I have a fire alarm at Old Chattanooga Pike at Wind River Crescent Homes.
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2: No, 2's going to meet them at Lee Highway. They're familiar. They're Circle K at exit 11. They're going to be in route.

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1: I got you.

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0: recently, and I'll be telling you what it is, I think.
1: 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Copy a domestic assault in progress.
0: Incident.
1: It's going to be 1501 Blount Avenue, Southwest. The caller said that her husband is there. He punched her and busted her lip earlier. Now he's screaming at her. Unknown weapons. They're physically fighting now, possibly in talks. He said that he's not scared of officers.
0: Joy.
2: Joy.

0: what he's saying. And then on the dash should be garage door opener.
1: That code is not working.
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2: I copy.

0: I copy.
1: 146, I've got contact with both. Do we have somebody who speaks Spanish?
2: Yeah, give him a minute out. 882, you can get one too.
0: I copy. We have histories of mental disturbances from back in April.

0: We need to make force entry.
1: Okay. The garage door opener that was in the truck, he's saying that gains access into the garage.
0: Cannot access the truck either. That code, neither one of those codes worked on the door to unlock the truck, so we can't get into the truck to get into the garage.
1: Okay, let me see if I can get his permission to get in.
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1: He advised that she forgot that I've already talked to her about her options. I explained it again. I'm 10-8.

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1: 7 showing round. It's going to be 1940 West Sun Drive Southwest, room 403. Non-emergency difficulty breathing. 503, go ahead.
0: We're transporting 9 to main, H07.0.

0: 505, are you clear from the hospital? Okay. Can you go central, please?
1: Yeah.
0: Okay, that was.

0: Aware, three.
1: Aware, three.
0: We can have the report. I'm going to send you this report here in a minute for NCIC entry.
1: Hang up.

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1: Okay.
0: Doing
1: route is going to be a subject inside Outback Steakhouse, 536 Paul Hope Parkway. The caller said that there's a female in a green tank top, blue hat. She keeps nodding off at the table.

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1: Medics are advising it's medical and they're code 4. 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
0: I copy. Today.
1: 45, there's an ambulance already here with a couple of medics talking to them.
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0: Did you drop off a prisoner to Hamilton County?
1: Yeah, we're dropping off now. Just go ahead and show me 10-8.
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1: Right, okay.

3360, copy your call. 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Correction, 175 Spring Street Northwest. The caller uprise subject states that there's an employee that's been messing with invoices at the law firm that they work at.

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2: Okay. 45. On Blackburn. Well, it's on Bower Lane at Blackburn. Hey, when you hold my theft report, I'll take it in a minute.
1: I copy.

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0: Warning.
1: I got you. 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I copy.

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They haven't missed any appointments yet, as he since yesterday.

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1: 81, send somebody else to my theft report at Walmart.
0: Yes, sir.
2: I'm out here with 81. I got you. 05, I'm out here with 81.
0: 3305, go ahead.
2: I'm out here with 81.
0: I got you.

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1: Thank you.

0: It's going to be at LRAD and 14th. The caller said that there's a male that's walking in front of cars in the middle road. Happy to call.
1: 347.
0: It's going to be at the Walmart on Treasury. The caller just wants to report multiple things that were stolen on multiple dates.

0: Bueno, está bien, gente, de hecho.
1: You're broken up.
0: They can handle the traffic as we're going north.
1: I copy, thank you.
0: Examine area.
1: I copy.

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0: so too. I'm going to put you on a follow-up in reference to that retrieval of articles on Sheep Ranch.
1: Defender Road is the target.
2: I-520 Cliff Drive, southeast on I set out.
0: I copy.
1: It's a Hobby Lobby, 185 Stewart Road, Northeast. The caller said that she's being followed around by somebody at the Hobby Lobby. Catch being threatened on social media.

0: I'm sorry, I missed that last one.
1: 377.
0: 77, guys.
1: Will you off your feet, 707? Make a Robert North clean off the roadway here at our location. We're going to leave it here until tomorrow to get me a tire. So.
0: I copy. You just need on call for that one.
1: Negative, no on call needed. She's off the roadway. She's going to leave here overnight to get tired for tomorrow. If it's off the roadway, she's going to leave here overnight.
0: I copy.
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0: It's going to be 5440 Harbaugh Street Northwest. The caller wants to speak to an officer about stuff that happened with her ex-husband and her daughter before she was 12 years old.

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1: I got me. OCA is 33642, 33642.
0: 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Performance.
1: Do you want me to leave it open or close it?
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2: 207.
1: Yeah. Meeting around Old Federal Road Southeast, Blue Springs Road South. Caller advised. Officer with a cowboy hat on and a skateboard with a baseball bat. He's not threatening anyone, just riding around on a skateboard. They're wanting it checked out. He's near the railroad tracks.

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1: 58.
0: It's going to be 2415 Spring Creek Boulevard Northeast, called by the alarm company as an audible burglar alarm, showing interior motion detector.
2: I don't want to back in.

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0: I'll be getting out with this mail, 3600 block of Blue Spring.
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Copy an accident, no injuries. It's gonna be at the Central Park. 395 Inman. It's a white GMC Denali. The caller is in a gray Toyota Sienna.

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0: 78.
1: It's going to be at Eau Claire Pediatrics, 5525 Street Northwest, sent over by the alarm company, showing a active burglar alarm for an area of motion. No contact with an RP.
0: 38, I can't find it.
1: Can I copy 78, Abby Bacon?
0: 78, I copy.

0: Chilling.
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0: That got me.

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0: Okay, up a OCA for a Vandermill at the Ace Hardware.
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0: DTF2, 1081. A Mini Cooper, temporary tag, Benton Pike Strawberry, refuses to stop, inbound at a high rate of speed. He just turned on to Sunset. DTF2, 1070.
1: I copy. 1070, Sunset. Is it going to be off Northley Highway? I copy. We have a suspect description.
2: I'm David 6. I'm leaving the JC. I'll be in route for that.
3: I copy. Stand by. I'm trying to get a description.
1: Be behind the house. Do you have a description?
0: White male, 150 pounds, tats.
1: I copy. White male, 150 pounds with tattoos.
0: Dwayne Schaefer, white male. It's Dwayne Schaefer.
1: I copy. What house description have you got for us?
0: Stand by. It's right up off of Benton Pike, about 100 yards behind an abandoned house in the woods. Stand by.
1: I copy.

0: DTF2, if you can give me a unit up here. I've left my cuffs in the car.
1: I copy. I've got several en route to you.
2: Units en route to DTF2. It's going to be at an abandoned house 100 yards off of Benton Pike. He's left his cuffs in the car and needs backup.

0: 26 dispatch registers.
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2: Woods, he's, my car's in the middle of the road.
3: Yeah, we're in the area. Which part of the road are you in, or what road?

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1: 58 Tag 10 shows 1210 Sunset Trail for that male if you want to head down Sunset Trail. CTF2, do you have something medical?
0: Ten, we're clear of this call. You can put us in route to the next.
1: Gonna be room 20. I copy.
0: There. I guess in there, so that's possible.
1: That copy. I'll have them in route for what's my complaint.
2: I copy.
3: 201.
2: Go ahead.
3: I've talked to 210. Put him on that article retrieval. The complainant sitting on the porch and the other late parties barricaded the house up so she can't get in. Send somebody out there.
2: No copy. 205, can you be in route to Georgetown and Eureka for that funeral?
0: 10-4.
3: 207, 10-7.
2: No copy.
1: I copy. I copy.

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0: 810 Plasma, 1805 Dalton Pike, Southeast. The caller said that some male is in the parking lot now. He smoked something in the bathroom. They want him banned from the property. He was fighting with himself.
2: Queen Frank, King, Mary, 5, Adam John.
3: Copy.

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0: 05. To 58, I apologize. Just send the room route to Benton Pike or to the Dalton Pike.
1: I'm going to have 81 Dalton Pike.
0: Happy, thank you.

0: 378. I'm out here. I can confirm they are flashing yellow, but traffic's moving as normal.
1: I copy. Give me a few minutes. I'll call Cleveland Utilities.
0: I'm sorry. You did not know.
1: I was just telling you I called Cleveland Utilities.
0: 10-4, thank you.
1: You're welcome.

0: 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Or a non-supportive parent.
1: Pivotal.

David Six, that tag comes back to a 2002. I believe it's going to be a Mini Cooper, black in color, to Richard Schaefer. 1210 Sunset Trail Northeast. Expiration is going to be 826 NSR.

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1: 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Moving further.

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2: Revised option, attempted to make contact via homeowner via phone, no answer. 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
1: Text me. Yeah, he disabled Outdoor Explorer on the hill. Should be brown in color.
4: Hey, you can cancel him. 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
4: 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Bill Hawassian, Cash Lane, Tennessee, Baker, Charles, Charles, 7383.
1: I copy.
3: I copy.

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1: 305.
0: Five.
1: Is that a medical facility? Is that Legacy Village?

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1: 508, we're en route. Menace.
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0: 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By the way, light breathing faint.

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0: Advise the EMS patient's alert or in

0: the caller saying that they're correct, and there's a white male that was attempting to charge at him. He's now walking towards Spring Place. He's been storming around the neighborhood, beating on doors.
1: JC6, you can't tunnel. Don't look for him. The caller's on contact.
0: Where's one of them? They haven't stated yet.

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2: 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You can put me in route with 66. I'm right here.
0: I got you.
3: 378.
0: Fine.
3: It's going to be a medical call. She's away from Brayden. She's going to be transported by EMS. All units be 10-8.
0: I got you.
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0: I copy. Show an in route to 310 Industrial Drive Southwest for chest pains call. Female patient, 20 years of age, 216 pounds. Right-sided pain in her chest goes down to her back. Was feeling faint. Fell to her knees about 20 minutes ago. Feeling dizzy.

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1: I copy. With injuries, Michigan Avenue Road, Green Turtle Lane, Northeast 500. I think we're going to need you on that.
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0: Okay, we're green. We'll be transporting here momentarily.
1: Okay. Copy your call.
2: Oh, yeah, they're copy.
1: Thank you. Go ahead.
3: Can you hold my current call for me? I'm in the middle of it. Show me not to that collision.
1: I copy.

0: a copy showing en route to Michigan Avenue Road Northeast and Green Turtle Lane Northeast for MV with injuries. Two vehicles are involved, a black hatchback and a blue Honda. Airbag deployment. There is some injuries. One patient is pregnant. Unsure of entrapment. As of right now, none. People are walking outside of the vehicles. Guys, we do have a female who's stuck inside of the Honda Accord.
1: Apologies, how 100 do you want us to roll that way, not emergency, or just because?
2: Yes,
3: 502, I'll show you around. 506, I need you central, please.
4: Go ahead.
1: What was that last traffic for 203?
4: Hamilton County is going to meet him at the line for his prisoner.
1: 10-4, thank you.
4: I copy.

0: 203, I'm in room.
1: I copy.
0: Circle K.
1: That's correct.
2: Possibly one person in an Accord may be entrapped. 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

0: 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We're going to have both lanes shut down for a little bit.
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0: 500 to 502, you can cancel. It's just going to be one, possibly two patients transported, but they're both in the same car. So.
1: Follow two, connect. 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
2: Parcel's going to be 843, Baker Robert North, Queens. Second one's going to be Baker Charles Robert, 1113. Got airbag deployment. Third one's going to be 350, Baker George Lincoln Williams. Also has airbag deployment.
1: I'm sorry, can you give me the numerics for that last one?
2: 350, Baker George Lincoln Williams.
1: I copy, and they need toes for all three.
3: Rescue 1-2-10, that car just passed us going south.

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2: Can I copy?
3: Finland?
2: 210 with fire said that there was a white handicap bags. They were headed towards 20th Street. They ran a stop sign, then ran through a fence, and then they just kept going. They just wanted me to let you know.

0: This is a white Buick here, Jeff. No handicap tags.
1: GN4. I'll pass no other vehicle matching that description, so it must have turned down a side street.
2: No, sir.
1: It's possible it went up 20th. I'm checking the area.
2: 203, copy.
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4: Mike, the on ramp, APD 4, the handicap tag 2, Paul David, 4742. Just came off of Michigan Avenue.
3: I copy.

0: 0 Baker George Lincoln Williams, you get quality tolling in route per owner's request.
1: Probably.
2: And Bradley, 867.4.

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0: Ouais.
1: This is going to be an AMA. Make sure it's back in service command.
0: I copy 1729.
2: 3100.
0: Go ahead.
2: Paul David 55166. I'll be out with that vehicle here. It's going to be the vehicle involved.
0: I copy. What's your location?
2: Old Fairline at Emmanuel Baptist Church.

0: You want to show me out here on Michigan Avenue? Pole that was struck, it's going to be Cleveland Utilities, pole marker 6235.
1: Okay, copy, I'll give them a call.
0: Pole looks intact itself. The hub at the bottom that's housing a bunch of wires and stuff has been demolished.
1: Okay, copy.

0: Target 100. 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
1: Hi, copy. 77's on his way over to you.
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3: I did that, but we're actually 507, not 508.

0: 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Give me your beginning mileage again, please.
1: 714.8, 514.8.
0: Not copying. Are you available to go over to 3100?
2: That's correct. I'll have to wait.
0: I copy. Thank you.

0: 78, copy. Hill welfare check. For me, Cleveland State Community College, 3535 Atkinson Drive Northwest. The caller said there's an elderly white male, jeans, black t-shirt, dark hat, headed north on Atkinson, staggering, possibly having a medical episode or intoxicated, short gray beard.
1: 3356, you can cancel him. I'll get that in a second.
0: I copy.
2: You talked to 29 Native American. 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
3: Okay.
0: You're going to be going to Hibachi Express, 2350 Spring Creek Boulevard Northeast. The caller stated that they were just attacked by a white male physically, no clothing description, they're not familiar with them. Victim still on scene. We're still filming for there.
4: You can keep it. You want it south. I'll be around. 78.
0: Right, copy. Anyone have you back in?

0: three.
1: Red Chia. My computer's not updating.
2: Five 28 35.2 100 on board also 45 to 68 43 boy Robert Nora Queen.

0: raporte. Going to be at the Walmart on Treasury, 2300 Treasury Drive Southeast. The caller said that a male with a greenish shirt with a possum graphic on the front, tan cargo pants, black and gray shoes, and a Coca-Cola hat, stole a can of butane. One more item, I'm unsure of what it is, but he does have a pocket knife in his front pocket.
1: From 45. This white Nissan's gonna come by you.

0: 77-78, be advised. The caller stating that the male touched his shoulder and that was the assault, and now his torso is hurting due to it.
1: Is the suspect still on the scene?
0: Correction, for the Apache, they are not on scene.
2: I'm out on power line drive.
0: Hey, copy.

0: 58.
1: Just checking that everything was okay.
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1: I got you.

0: I'm getting a welfare check, 1654 Black Avenue Southeast. Did you want me to hold it for a second?
1: Definitely.

0: Too late. Are you still 1035?
1: Yeah, go ahead.
0: Her warrants in hand at booking.
1: 10-4, she's detained right now.
0: I copy.

0: 97 at Walmart. Suspect still on scene.
1: Anyone we were last told they were in the hardware department.

0: Very team. I'm also holding a theft report phone call. Did you want me to hold that for next as well?
1: Definitely.

0: years. Can you start me a number for a single vehicle collision at 3175 Michigan Avenue Road Northeast?
1: Hi, copy.
2: Three seven seven nine seven.
1: I have it.

0: Go ahead.
1: You have an issue, operator.
0: I'm sorry, I couldn't hear you.
1: You have an issue, operator.
0: Negative, did you need them in route?
1: And for each question, any best can check him out.
0: My copy. Good.
1: You have an issue, operator.
0: I'm sorry, I couldn't hear you.

Okay, suicide threat. Klein Road Northeast, 247 Klein Road Northeast. So far, it's a 22-year-old male with a suicide threat. We're still getting further. 204, 203. He's threatening suicide by cop. Very erratic in the background. He's not alone.

0: 200, did you copy the suicide threat on Klein Road?
1: I did.
0: I copy.
2: Still one, is he armed or anything or have access to any weapons?
0: Weapons.
2: 10-4, will you see if they can exit the residence for now, where they're in a safe area?
0: I copy.

502, I need you to respond. 2350 Spring Creek Boulevard Northeast, Hibachi Express. It's going to be a checkup on an assault.

0: 204-203, the mother on scene with the patients refusing to leave the residence says that the male is going to attempt to grab a knife as she leaves.
1: DD1, is everything okay?

0: Yeah, I'm working on clearing up, sir.
1: Seven guys.
2: Yes, sir.
1: Sorry, that did not come through.
2: 77 disregard, I have no traffic.
1: Alright, copy. 3381, is everything okay?

0: 208, I'm 10-8 from INROC with him.
1: I copy.
2: Well, Joy, can I get through on Michigan Avenue? I need to cut over to test. I guess a cut over test.
0: I'm not sure. I'm not up there.

0: 3377, is everything okay?
1: Two two will be in route with 203.
2: My copy.
3: Guys, I got the passenger of this vehicle, 1015, on a warrant service. I'm still out here gathering the remainder of the info for this wreck.
0: My copy.
1: DTF 2.
0: DTF 2.
1: I'm 10-8 off of her. 0577 is good. I've got him on the phone.
0: All right, copy. Thank you.

0: area where he has no access to weapons right now?
1: Yes, he has no access to weapons.
0: Okay.

0: 3366, is everything okay?
1: 66, you calling?
0: Checking status.
1: I'm at roll call. You must be me in 56.
2: Patient and his mother's downstairs.

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1: Go ahead.
0: I'm 10-8 with a report, and 29's taken out.
1: Hey, Abby.

0: sitting at the Y, guys. I'll wait somebody get close to him. Have some help when I get there.
1: I'll be with you in just a minute, though.
2: 202. The door is under here where we can come in without having to give him a chance to get to the kitchen area.
3: I copy.

0: on you. Units are out to climb. The side door is going to be unlocked.
1: 10-4. 10's in our opposite.
0: Can I copy?

0: 100.
1: Was?
0: Tonight.
1: Yeah, they

0: 3345.
1: Bye.
0: You can close out that investigation in 6, report taken.
1: I copy.

0: I put that run number in EMS unit in your call for you.
1: 45 Echo, thank you.
0: You're welcome. Just let me know when to close it.
1: Copy.
2: Copy.

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1: Positive.
0: PD no longer has contact with our E-48 subject.
1: That's correct.
0: Can you have him back in route since he's E-48?
1: He advised they left.
0: That's what the cap said.
1: Five or two. I guess he's got eyes on him. I'll advise him to go over there. I'm happy.

0: Yeah, let's shut it down before we go in Whisperwood.
1: Yeah, I hear you guys. You want to turn it off now?

0: What was your last?
1: I'll be 203. Coming in, it's behind a bunch of shrubs. You can't see the road. Drive really hardly.
2: Station, they still claim location and residence.
0: They disconnected.
2: Okay, we need connected. I want to find out where he's at in the house.
0: Call back. 3 on 9. Yeah, copy.
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2: He's

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1: Can you put me back on that vehicle wreck, 3175 Michigan Avenue? I think my case number is going to be 31498.
2: The call's already closed. Do you need me to reopen it?
1: 31498 should be a separate wreck from what 47 and, or correction, 45 and 60 we're working on.

0: 38. It gave you a different case number, but kept you on the same call.
1: I'm clear. If you could just show me on it, I'll close it out here in a second, and then I'll be transporting.
0: I got you.
2: Freaks out, Michelle.
0: Bye.
2: Mr. Evans is being transported. 10-8, 10-7, report.
0: Copy.

going to be 15th in GARP. Caller says there's an issue with the crossing arms of the Norfolk track.

0: 76. He can clear 66's traffic. He's not going to be able to do anything about it. Go ahead for me.
1: Hi, copy. I have a welfare check for you, 1654 Blythe Avenue Southeast. The caller said that you're going to be looking for a female subject, Patricia Thompson. She is in active addiction. The caller is unable to make any contact.
0: Thanks, copy.

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0: Catch me to 38. I'll be in route to relieve him.
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1: All units can resume normal traffic. Timeout's going to be 1824.

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2: 56.
0: It's going to be 5200 Mouse Creek Road Northwest. The caller is advising that a male came into the house and sold her son drugs. 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
0: The 10-7, 314-98, he closed out with the record for Penn State Citation.
1: I copy. You said you're clear, correct?
0: Repeat.
1: I was just checking. You're still clear on that?
0: That's correct. I'm clear. I'm clear of all of the scenes.
1: All right, happy. Have a good night.

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0: All units, standby for a reckless driver, Bolo. All units in the area of Waterville Elementary, 4081 Dalton Pike, Southeast. Be on the lookout for a red car and silver Mercedes, racing northbound, headed towards Cleveland. Timeout is going to be 1844.
1: Or separate.
2: Same one, please.
1: I copy. It's going to be 31505.
3: 2-10-2-0-3 from one of y'all clear to go to that or cross one over.
0: Chili, go ahead.
3: I will take care of your alarm.
0: I copy. It's going to be 1510 Mountain Zion Road Northwest, showing a audible burg alarm for bedroom 1 and window 2.
4: Zion, you can show me in route.
0: I copy.

0: 405 Chili. Yes, sir?
1: Unless you're just really close to that or it's on your way, I can take it.
0: All right, buddy, I'm about 2 minutes from it. All good.
1: Okay, thank you. I appreciate it. I don't know if you need anything.
2: Travel 7.
3: Forgot to advise. We cleared the hospital probably about 10 minutes ago. We're in route back to the county.
2: Not copy.
4: Hi, in the area of 18 I-75 southbound, be on the lookout for a white Ford F-150 with construction equipment in the back. In and out of traffic, almost hit 2 to 3 other vehicles. 2 males are going to be in the vehicle. Timeout's going to be 1849.
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0: He's in a room now. I'm back in service.
1: I got me. Is there going to be a report or no report?
0: 203 is working on it right now.
1: I copy.
0: Hey, none, sir.
1: I copy.

0: 6-1, we'll take that accident on Emmons.
1: Copy. Do you need the narrative? Are y'all okay with it?
0: We're good.
1: Copy. Thank you.

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1: Copy. She's responding. Inman Street at Broad Street Southwest. Accident with injuries. It's going to be a white Honda Accord versus a minivan. The one patient complaining of neck pain, just wanting to be checked out.

0: 210s will seem to be fire command. We have two vehicles upright and stable. Looks like a minor rear end type collision.
1: Stand copy. On scene, 1857.
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2: Baker Paul Mary 1002.
1: Copy. Do you want that return or you just log it for the guys?

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1: Transporting.
2: Good.
1: 335.0.

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0: 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The second is out of Georgia, 07-3014-542.
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0: Roger, come in.
1: Go ahead.
0: Do we have an EMS unit around for this?
1: You do. Third Street, Southwest, Broad Street, Southwest. College Rising, there's a black not threatening anybody with it, wearing green pants, black shirt. Said he last saw near Johnson Park. Said he was carrying it around his shoulder. Caller doesn't want any contact.
0: Can you stop it?
1: Yes, sir. Go ahead.
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2: 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Correction, 2130 Blackburn Road Southeast, apartment 11. College advising, they're having issues as they're coming on their property. Neighbors are Spanish speaking in the brown trailer next door. So that they are at home now. Was requesting an officer to go talk to them, so they stopped driving through their yard to come on the caller's property. And caller's going to meet the property manager there.

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1: And copy, we're out. .3340, can you copy a welfare check on a person asleep?
2: 44.
1: Me the Dollar General there on Keith Street, 2745 Keith Street Northwest, 2745 Keith Street Northwest. Caller's arriving there. There's a female on a Jeep, 4x4 slumped over the wheel, looks like, with the wipers on. It's going to be a gray Jeep. Possible tag of 886, Victor Robert Frank Zebra out of Tennessee. It's going to be parked in front of the store. Caller did try to wake her up. Seems like it's not helping. Just occupied by that one female. Did say that they have been there for a while. Driver's side doors open. The driver's still slumped over. The caller's going to want contact in person. Wants them banned as well. Correction, does not want them banned.
3: .5410, written warning.
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0: 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Myself and 41 are headed southbound on Keith now.
1: Hey, Paul. I got an 81 on that.
2: 40, where's that going? Location will be up.
1: Post office on Keith.

0: 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We're going to be 1098. 1098. 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
1: 503, I copy.
2: I've checked the area. I haven't seen anything of that description. Tonight. 54, I'm going to be out here on P Street.
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0: Andrew Bergman and then we had one party sign an AMA with Raleigh Kenny and then you could show Bergman terminated and rescue one second service.
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0: 3318. Just want to advise that I am holding a business form there on Paul Huff Parkway in the north.
1: 10-4.
0: The second one just came into as well, in the north as well.
2: County shows en route to the cliff drop burglar report.
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0: 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Gabi.
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0: 66. Who's on call, Chip?
1: It's going to be Yates Towing.
0: Simple, we still haven't heard of the post office. 40.
1: Copy.
0: Six, you're going to let them know there's a powder substance that we can't get up in the floorboard as well. It's unknown what it is.
1: Do you happen to have a tag for that vehicle? Get one earlier for it.
0: Unfortunately, on the 48 of 886 Baker Robert Frank Zero, I believe. Mike, would you?
1: Okay. 44, 1097.

0: 66. Can you give me Yates' phone number over primary, please? Over primary, please.
1: I got you. It's me, 423-472-5537. That's 423-472-5537.
0: Thank you.

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1: 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Can you check this business more on their own?
0: 10-4.
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1: 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I'll be 10-8 off this. You show me en route to the one on Paul Huff and cancel 54.
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1: 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Negative liberals. 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
0: Showing at 380 Short Street Northeast, 30 Short Street Northeast. Caller's about in that she's arguing with her husband about selling the house. She says she wants to cancel, but the male is still in the background yelling in Spanish. Says she does have kids in the house. Do you want to let officers follow through for a welfare check on both of them?

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